And the rules stronger to find sheep on in all other countries of Europe. Who were then Prussians to go by geese, they travel so long and gross and no mirth. Alligator rounds with guiles more than crocodile and swimming glass beneath the ocean waves. After emerging his laws of all guys smile when in fact he never shaved. There are the several mammals with a bull body. After birth it's on earth and front is it a boom. It's very thick, not shoddy, but this light factor is always in a good mood. Samurai, an unreal creature of imagination, when alone with his long red tail. His disposition always firm, no consternation, his voice always is a loud wail.

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Will you be all right alone? 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

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A million voices humming in perfect distortion. 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
1: Upon Lady Nam, Lake Mao, do Platinum, it put your matter down.
2: Ow! Upon Lady Nam!

0: my lady, in my lady, in my lady.
1: The sleeping pill. Well, there's this farmer who lives about a mile from here. And he says there was bad blood between the husband and wife. A couple of times, he saw them fighting.
2: Bring him in for questioning.
1: Yes, Sergeant.

0: correctly. Everybody, make yourself ready. Are you ready?
1: Oh, yeah.
0: Let's go. Are you ready now?
1: Oh,
0: okay,
1: yeah.
0: Come on.
1: Yeah.

0: Want one? They're perfect for the long voyage home.
1: No, thank you.
2: What do you mean by the long voyage home?
0: A touch of inside humor, I'm afraid. A little macabre, I know. You see, from here to Manchester, there's quite a way to go in a freezer unit.
3: Yes, all the autopsies and examinations and tests on various organs are done in Manchester. Quite a few people leave their bodies to science these days. How about it, young man? Shall I make a reservation for you? Oh, no, it's the nursery again.
0: Nurse Jones! Nurse Jones! Quick, look after her, will you? Nurse Jones! God with it, everyone.
4: Oh my God! It blinded me.
5: Oh my goodness! What a nasty looking. Come along with me.
0: Here, you can help. Will you hold it still?

Charlie's heart. We don't know. It's the third one born since yesterday with an incredible aggressiveness. Almost, well, almost cyborg's intensity. Some sort of bar. No, we've done every sort of test. It's very strange. All the children come from the same area of our target, near the river. We tested the water.

0: go back to nature, why don't you find yourself a nice Pacific angle somewhere?
1: All I have to worry about then is fallout. Thank you very much.
2: What's the range of this machine?
3: Oh, about a mile or so. We're trying to perfect one up to five.
0: But of course it can't have anything to do with the children, now could it? It's absurd.
2: Now stop. You're a man, sir. Surely you can understand this machine has undergone the most stringent testing. The radiation only affects the most primitive forms of nervous systems like microbes and insects.
0: It has no effect on more evolved systems, such as human ones. It's completely harmless.

0: Prince.
1: I know you're safe, but is it fun? I mean,
0: oh, the prince.
2: Hate the police, don't you?
3: You make it easy.
2: See you at the inquest. And don't get any ideas about not being there.
3: Harley Clark. We've got ourselves into enough hot water for today. Let's get back to the hotel.
4: Here, off now. These bombs were big. That'll be 2 quid.
1: Here you are. Thanks for your trouble.
4: Nothing else. Oh, by the way, you wanted Guthrie's picture. There's one here in Monday's paper. Taken. Might have to go take him out of the water.
3: Died last week.
1: George, I tell you, that is the man. And it's very wrong.

0: I'll wait for you at the park.
1: Luister naar Ode Bongo, het album Bongoville, uitgekomen op 24 april op Zamzam Rec, Carton Records, Prix Libre Records in Basalt, allemaal in Frankrijk. Ode Bongo, het Frans elektronisch duo Edouard Ribouillot en Amédée de Murcia. Je hoorde net Pandora en we gaan verder met Monsieur Fils.
2: What are you doing?
3: Stop it! Stop it again!
4: Now wait, wait! Now look, wait, listen! You talk about the dead walking. How about cannibalism? It's unscientific, man.
5: Lots of things are unscientific, but they happen just the same.
6: Turn off that goddamn machine,
7: David. Come on,
8: it rings like a charm, laddie.
9: It's killed every bloody insect round here.
10: Yeah, except for you.
11: We've got the range up to 5 miles now.
12: Five miles.
13: A little while ago.
14: Just before we got here.
15: Oh, stop it.

0: the truth. 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
1: Get him out of here.
0: Can't you see? You've got to burn him. 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

0: Zalivadé. 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En verder met Long Obscenity.
1: So how was the film? Come on, tell me all about it. Hold on. Southgate Hospital, good evening.
2: Get me Duffield, you're all in terrible danger.
3: Yes, can I help you, please?
2: Christ, don't waste time. Give me the operating room.
3: I can't do that, I'm in distress.
2: Look, let me speak to Dr. Duffield, he'll understand. Hurry up, for Christ's sake.
1: Hold on a minute, Christine. You ought to hear the bloke on the other line. He's barmy. Yeah.

0: Mars truly is a red planet. 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While in the midst of them, oh, I have witnessed things quite wondrous to see. Travel through the tail of an icy comet. Mesmerized by the brilliant glow of stars outside my port window. 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
0: Io, Ganymede en Callisto. The storms of Jupiter rages. The surface is always

0: the new record.
1: Oh, this concert's so beautiful. I do wish I'd get up.
0: They've got a song on there with Bob Seger.
1: Cool.
0: I'll tell you how they met up.
1: Well, do I have to talk?

0: youth is there, and having a country home
1: is a service of the Kentucky Lottery.
0: Memo, Finch.
2: Opportunities for thousands of men. Arthur Feeble.
3: Consider these first.

0: gang wait for that famous sleuth.
1: Must be Sherlock, that's the truth.
0: Elementary Dr. Watson.
1: You are amazing, Mr. Holmes.
0: No detective stands a chance.
1: Well, hi.

0: seal, you gotta have me.
1: Quick, quick, Sherlock. The lowdown.
0: Cops can't even solve a crime. Bound to miss it every time. Ain't it awful, Dr. Watson?
2: Simply lousy, Mr. Holmes.

0: Now when policemen have a case where they raid some gambling place, how they muff it, Dr. Watson.
1: What's the reason, Mr. Holmes?
0: By the time the cops catch on, all the evidence is gone. Must be dumb as Dr. Watson.
1: They're morons, Mr. Holmes.
0: While they're looking around, not a thing to be found, and the gambling rooms are lobbies. And the rattle of dice is the tangle of ice.
1: Look at a circle like a the bobbies.
0: Why, Inspector?

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1: You say you could?
0: But I'll take some orange stew. Bring me some ice cream pie. 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

0: Dus we luisterden net naar Hypomaniac live in de kern te Wilrijk, de derde zondavond.
1: Good afternoon, everybody. This is Deborah and I'm gonna ask Jan, my colleague here this afternoon, what did you think of the concert?
0: Well, I liked it. Especially the sound of the bass.
1: Gonzalo.
0: Yeah. I didn't see the concert, but...
1: I did see the concert. I must say...
0: I only listened to it.
1: Yeah, but that you like it, maybe not enough for me. If you have to give three words to describe it.
0: Three words to describe it?
1: Mm.
0: You were asking difficult questions.
1: That's my job to do this afternoon.
0: Well, it was spontaneous. Surfing on the waves.
1: Mm-hmm.
0: No, that were four words, sorry.
1: I do have a... That you mentioned waves is very interesting because I did see waves as well.
0: You saw the waves?
1: I saw the waves, actually. Mm-hmm. So I think this is what we have in common. Uh-huh. But yeah, I'll look for more people to inquire. I'm actually very fascinated to people's relationship with experimental music. Because I only know this for myself, of course. It's very hard. So you are also into experimental music, right?
0: Yes. I mean, all kinds of music, which is not conformist.
1: And can I ask you if you are aware of what you are looking for?
0: Very much.
1: Oh, wait. Wanda is here. Good afternoon, Wanda. Wanda, can I ask you a question? Can I ask you a question?
2: Yes.
1: Did you see the concert?
2: Yes, of course. I didn't only see it, but I heard it also.
1: Uh-huh. That's fantastic. That's two out of three. Did you feel it as well?
2: I felt it. It was amazing. It felt like separate channels, but also together. So it was amazing.
0: Separated together.
1: Okay, separate together. We have another description.
2: It could be like in an... You should hear it like separate, and then it all combined together, something like that.
1: Thank you very much, Wanda.
0: Is this like a spider with legs?
2: What?
0: So you have eight separate legs,
2: yeah, like
0: which
2: tracks,
0: come together in
2: like tracks on a separate spore.
0: Tracks.
2: Yes, tracks, and then they combine it together. So they were like they did it something. From themselves, but it all worked together.
0: Mm-hmm.
1: Fantastic. So we have a couple of answers, and we can actually hear very well that these people are very used to PA boards, like eight channels merging together. We are talking to music specialists here, right? Okay. I am way out of my league. Jan, I'm gonna let you... play some tunes while I look for more people to talk about experimental music, I guess, and the concert. What do you think?
0: That's fine.
1: Okay, give me 1 minute. I'll come back in a second.

0: I'm prepared for this.
1: Fantastic, because so are we.
0: All right.
1: I'm here with Emdina. Did I say this correctly?
0: Yeah, exactly, you do.
1: Okay, Emdina is a...
0: A light engineer.
1: A light engineer.
0: Yes, a light technician, yeah.
1: Are you into experimental music, or are you here by coincidence? Or both?
0: I'm not super into experimental music, but I have seen it a lot in my career now, mainly on the sun deaths that we do here in the Kedem. Yeah, I'm promoting, but honestly, really, a lot of the concerts here are experimental, and it's always interesting how people use their instrument to make different sounds.
1: Okay, is there any other way in which you'd explain improvisational music? Like, this is a very good one. How people using instruments to make different sounds. I love it, actually. Any other things that you feel when you look at experimental / improvisation music? Or hear? I say look at because this is my way, but indeed.
0: Yeah. Well, I think, it's how the visual, of course, I always think is interesting because I'm also a light technician, so of course I look a lot like the visuals. But sound-wise, it's always... how do I explain it the best? The way they use it, of course, but also like how they improv it, because they are doing it on the moment. I sometimes wonder, like, do they rehearse these up front? Or are these really fully locked now? Especially now there was a trio that just made sound together, but it was all kind of cohesive. In a way,
1: It's fantastic. The person I just interviewed, Wanda, she said it was like they were playing a part but together.
0: Yeah, exactly. Mm-hmm. Yeah, that was the thing. It all kind of came together eventually. So that's always, I think, interesting about experimental music. You often see that they are doing a lot of different things, but it always kind of makes sense in a way. Like it always kind of comes together.
1: How does this impact your relationship with the lights, actually? Does this impact your relationship with the lights?
0: It does, because usually when I do lights, I go off on the rhythm and I see how the flow of the song goes. So, for example, like a rock song or something, I see when the high points come, like the bridge comes, and I lower the lights, I up the lights, I up the chase. And now it's sometimes very difficult to feel when to imply those features. Like, when do I do a chase? Is this appropriate time? And then suddenly I hear a difference in sound, and I'm like, okay, now is the moment to do that chase. So up the rhythm and up the lights go along with it. So it's for me also like improvisation at the moment, because I don't know what's going to come. But it's also kind of feeling, do I make it a little bit more darker? Because then the mood gets a little bit darker, so I take away the lights a bit. I change the color of the light so it makes it a bit more cooler. So I try to play with that a lot, so to change the vibes of how it goes along with the music.
1: Fantastic. If you could then describe this concert in three words.
0: In three words? Oh, that's difficult.
1: A bit like wine tasting.
0: Like wine tasting? Oh, it's very wood-like tasting. No, just kidding. three words. It's very... It's innovating, I would say. It's maybe innovating.
1: No judgment.
0: Because it's for me innovating, and for them innovating. Yeah. Inspirational, because it always makes the guy think like, oh, this or that. Third word's difficult. I would say the mood, because I feel like how they play and how I do the lights, the mood changes.
1: Fantastic.
0: So I think that's my three words, like innovating, inspirational, but also the mood.
1: And Dina, I thank you very much for your insights.
0: There's no problem.
1: And thank you for doing the lights. They were cozy. Yeah.
0: Thank you. Very welcome.
1: Thank you. Looking for more people and continuing with the broadcast for Central. Here we go.
2: Okay. All right.
0: Was it good?
1: It was fantastic.
0: Okay, super. Thank you.
1: Thank you, actually.

0: are here with Camila Nevia, who just played Good Afternoon.
1: Hi.
0: I've been asking people to describe what they heard in the conversation so far.
1: In a conversation?
0: In the conversation that we just had.
1: Okay,
0: in the music. On the stage, exactly.
1: I thought like if I spied on somebody.
0: But for me, it's always a conversation. Like whenever, unless people are playing solo, which then they are talking to me, which I still consider a conversation. Actually, yeah. I would start with that. I was going to start with something else, but what is your relation? Do you play with or for the public?
1: Sorry, what? If I play what?
0: With the public or for the public?
1: I think both. Yeah. I mean, the energy of the public is so important, and you can feel it. You know, one feels it when playing, and you feel the room. Everything is part of the music, but it's also something we give to them and to ourselves, to everybody.
0: And now for the question I was gonna ask before, which is like I try to experience the conversation,
1: yes,
0: the music as almost like wine tasting. So I try to describe a bit like what it was about, and I tend to ask people the same. And my colleague here mentioned waves. I also experienced this. If I had to describe it, it was about the climate change, tropical storms, and how naive it is to expect calm to come from outside. Someone else described this as inspirational, mm-hmm, and as playing apart but together, as if it's a PA board with 8 channels. Those are the
1: I love it.
0: The descriptions we have right now. So I'd like to ask how the conversation went for you.
1: For me, this music, it's about like an urgency, you know, that of expressing and the, you know, living now in the moment. And the conversation is a bit maniac. but that's our way of existing, I guess.
0: Mm.
1: And yeah, for me, I live it more as like a real need of expressing and sharing with them, and that's our way of communicating, you know, like we all have this need also in common. So,
0: and then another thing is there's a Brazilian writer who says the Lia Luft, the childhood, is a floor on which we step for the rest of our lives. And this is often translated to me by the city in which I grew up. Brasilia comes in lots of the things I do in life.
1: Yeah.
0: I'd like to know if you feel like this about Buenos Aires as well.
1: Definitely. I mean, I always say that my biggest inspiration is the city of Buenos Aires, like the sounds that are part of the city. You know, when I left, I felt something was missing because I didn't have this overload of noise and craziness and also of warmth of people, you know. All of this is my way of playing and doing music, you know. I need this intensity in my life. Sometimes I play, you know, it doesn't mean that every day I play it's like that intense, but I feel it like that, you know. It's not something that, you know, that I take for granted doing music. It's like I really, you know, I push forward, like, and I feel like it comes a lot from where I come from and how people are, you know. There's, yeah.
0: Do you surprise yourself when you listen to yourself playing sometimes? Are there things that you communicate through music that still surprise you to find them inside of you?
1: I mean, I hope always to be in constant change and to be evolving, and I like when I surprise myself is when I feel that I am changing, you know, and that's my search always, you know, to keep evolving, to have something, you know, that transforms me, mm-hmm, and my music. So maybe that's when I surprise myself. I'm like, or like I'm playing and a new sound comes, I'm like, yes. Because there's so much about intuition when playing, you know. It's like you're letting yourself go And I do things that maybe, you know, I don't practice. I do practice my instrument, but I don't practice everything I do. It comes in the moment. So sometimes, you know, new things happen. Sometimes, no, when doing these new things. So it's very nice when they do happen and you're like, you know, new sound or, I don't know, something.
0: And is this why you consider evolving, discovering new sounds, discovering new ways, or...?
1: Part of it, other part of it is just the way I feel about it and the way I feel about music and life and about myself and about others and living more in peace, I guess, with everything, but, you know,
0: and then
1: as much as we can.
0: A final question, what do you wish for the scene?
1: For the scene?
0: Yes.
1: I wish that it's more diverse and more decentralized. And that people, you know, take time to listen to artists that are a bit further than their radio and connections. Because there are so many amazing artists a bit more far away. And you know, it would be nice to be a bit more connected. And to also, I wish that curators or people that have, you know, the position of, like, creating spaces that brings artists together, that they take the time to listen to those artists, because there's so many people that want to tour around the world and they're just not listened to, or their emails are not opened because they don't know them.
0: Fantastic.
1: But that doesn't mean they're not good, you know, and that they don't deserve a spot.
0: Yeah. In that case, I lied. I still have one question.
1: Yes, tell me.
0: Recommend me 3 decentralized, diverse artists that we should be listening more to.
1: Well, I love... There are some friends of mine. Can it
0: please,
1: be?
0: Please, exactly. This is a space exactly for that.
1: I love Barbara Togander. She's a vocalist and turntablist. Amazing. She's actually now living in Barcelona, so she's not so far away. Then I would recommend someone living in Argentina, Big Bang. She plays electronics. Beautiful. And then somebody maybe more, I don't know if it's known, but she's like an elder musician that I love from electroacoustic music, Beatriz Ferreira, that I think everybody should know her.
0: Beatriz Ferreira?
1: Big Bang.
0: Big Bang.
1: Barbara Togander.
0: Everybody heed this advice. Gracias, muchísimas gracias.
1: No, a vos. Obrig, gracias.
0: El portuñol salvaje.
1: Sí.
0: And we continue. Thank you very much.
1: Thank you.
2: Thank you so much. Gracias.
1: Muchas gracias.
0: Bye. Thank you.
2: No problem.

0: say salta hi or Tanahansian? Hello, hi.
1: Hello.
2: I'm Gonzalo. Hi, nice to meet you.
0: So do I need to wear anything?
3: Nothing, only me.
0: Okay.
4: And we are back now with Gonzalo Almeida. Bem-vindo de volta.
0: Muito obrigado. Estou de volta em Tuerpe.
4: I've been asking everybody who passed on this table so far to describe what they heard in the concert. Answers have been actually very diverse, and yet there's a common topic has been water in many different shapes. Waves, I heard tropical storms.
0: Oh, wow.
4: And two people with, for our research is actually significant because not so many interviews have described us like an apart way of playing that comes together, that kind of works. So I'd like to know, how was the conversation for you?
0: Well, with this trio, it's been really fascinating to play with Camille, with Sylvain, to be honest, because we started exactly from what free improvisation is about. We never had played together, and since the first time we played together, we had this feeling that the conversation was, and the dialogues, if I could say it this way, were very natural. And everybody had their own strong identity, which could, in a way, find the common ground. And now we did a tour. This is actually the last day of this short tour we did, but we did kind of a large tour of, we travel all around Europe. And every night we could surprise ourselves how natural this was. And today was again the same. So the conversation was very like water. It was flowing, and, you know. And sometimes water can go very smooth and down the river until then there's a cascade or something, and then the water gets a bit more faster, and it gets into some whirlpool or something. You know? So it's very dynamic. Our conversation can go very different energies with a very different dynamics.
4: Can I ask then how the conversation, since now I just found out this is the last concert of the tour, how did this conversation evolve throughout the tour?
0: It evolved, definitely. It evolved to the fact that, of course, as any person that you might have a conversation several days on, let's say, comparing this with dialogue still, you start to analyzing things sometimes, and you actually sometimes almost, it's almost like you are guessing what the person is about to say, you know? When you have, you know someone better and better, like when you know some old friend that you know him so well that sometimes you almost you guess what he's about to say. We are still kind of learning how to know each other better at a human level, but in the musical level, this dialogue has been really fast learning. So we kind of really, especially in these tours with several days playing every night, I think the trio grow a lot, and action reaction was much more immediate. It happens more faster. So I think you probably felt that as a listener, that the dynamics could swap very quickly, and everybody jumps to the next topic, and we go on, and it's.
4: And then in this comparison to conversations, still and also still in the topic of intimacy. One thing that we do in conversations is to predict and play together. But another thing that we do in dialogue is actually to play against. Do you ever feel yourself playing against as well?
0: It's a discussion. Could
4: as
0: be.
4: Resistance.
0: I mean, against in the sense that you probably take a different turn. Yes, for sure it happens. But I personally don't look so often for that. I try to always have actually a much more in the flow of the music, in these terms, in the flow of the dialogue. And even if we discuss, I still want to hear why we're discussing, instead of being interested the main topic is a discussion. Now it's actually about the content, and if we can find a common ground again, and agreements, etc. It's more interesting for me. But for sure, I mean, you can practice this type of music also going opposite directions and really search for that. But generally, I that's not really the way I tend to play. I try always to really go with the flow and with something that's very interactive in a way. Well, anyway, this is all very theoretically in a way.
4: It's the only thing I'm interested in, yeah. Like how people describe their experience mm-hmm. with music in different ways is actually fascinating to me. And I actually, as someone who also likes to play along more than against, and as public today, I'd like to ask you, do you play with the audience, for the audience, or both?
0: I think we always play for something, mm. you know. Although you also play for yourself, obviously, as any musician does, it's because it comes from internal emotional and, you know, pleasure, of course, as well, expression, etc. But the music wouldn't be, I think music wouldn't make any sense if there was nobody to listen, you know. It's I think that's the eternal question, how does it sound, a tree in the middle of the forest, you know? But if there's nobody there listening, there will sound like nothing. So for me, it's the music we practice, or at least in my own view, it's obviously about human communication and how I always make a saying, like, if you didn't like it, it's also okay. At least it created some sort of, I have created something that is emotional still. Mm. Even if you don't like it, means that you still felt something with the music, and it's okay. There's nothing wrong about that. So, yeah, I think we play with the public, for the public, but also for us and, you know, for within. So it's all inclusive.
4: And still on the same question, but a bit on the side, does vulnerability from the audience matters? Does it have an impact?
0: What exactly do you mean is with vulnerability, in which sense?
4: The fact that the audience, like, I find experimental music to be a very vulnerable, beautiful thing to do, in the sense that you are negotiating things, improvising, and we have to round up because the concert's
0: going
4: to
0: start. Well, I will quickly say, yes, I mean, it can be vulnerable because it's walking in the wire, which is very vulnerable. You never know if you miss a step and it falls down, but it's about also leaving space for mistake to happen. It's not music that obviously is predictable, so you never really know what's coming next. And I think that's the challenge also for the listener. He knows he's coming to listen something that will challenging him or her, I mean, the person. And this is all it's all about improvised music. It's living in the moment, and some days it goes really well, some days it doesn't go so well. So it's like your day. Some days it's great, some days it's not. It's like the weather. Sometimes it's great, sometimes not. It's great, but it can be vulnerable. But vulnerability, it's part of beauty. So.
4: Gonçalo, muitíssimo obrigado.
0: Obrigado a você. Thank you, guys.
4: We are gonna now start the next concert. Christer Botten and Johan Bertling.

0: Thank you very much, Christer Botten and Johan Bertling. Jan, what was it about for you?
1: What was it about? I don't know what it was about, but in the first part, it was like droplets in some isolated environment.
0: Okay. So
1: I don't know if it was about that, but
0: not for me. Like, it doesn't matter if it is or not. It's about what it is for you, of course.
1: And the last one was like listening to recording of tribal music from isolated tribes.
0: For me, this was clearly about getting the metro at night, but then getting a bus through a rural area during the day to arrive at your grandparents' house, just to see your grandfather smoking a pipe on the stairs of his house by the side of his dog, sleeping for the first time in a very strange bed as a child, negotiating childhood, and finally waking up on the next day. So,
1: okay.
0: This was it, clearly. And maybe I look for someone and you play some music while we enjoy the last minutes tonight.
1: We can do that.
0: Or this afternoon, I guess. Night is still to fall.
1: No, it's Sunday after night.
0: Sunday after.

0: Oh, yes, yes. You can speak.
1: And here we are with Carlo. Yes.
2: Okay.
1: How was it for you, Carlo?
2: Today?
1: Last one, specifically.
2: Specifically the last one. Yeah, very good, yeah. Very hypnotic music. I enjoy it, yeah.
1: And if you consider it like wine tasting, give me three words.
2: 9.
1: Mm.
2: 9 on 10.
1: But like
2: so almost perfect.
1: Wine notes, like was it strawberries? Was it leather? Was it vanilla?
2: Oak? Very smooth.
1: Smooth, eh?
2: Very smooth, yeah. Yeah.
1: I've heard that for a very, very long time you had one of the best record shops in Antwerp.
2: Yeah, from 98. Yeah.
1: Were you always in experimental music?
2: Excuse me?
1: Were you always on to experimental music?
2: Yeah.
1: What brought you there?
2: Yeah, you discover it at some time and then you continue because it it's make you feel like if you're hungry. You need more, and that's how I get into this music and collecting it collecting is a big word, but buying it for almost 40, 45 years. Yeah.
1: How many times did you have to change houses because of the size of your collection?
2: Change what?
1: Houses.
2: Oh, I hope. That's the last one now. Huh? You know where I live now. Huh?
1: I know, it's big enough, I hope.
2: I've had enough. No. It's enough. No. No, I don't want to change. No, you know, all the boxes I have still, to unpack, but yeah, I have no space, yeah.
1: And as far as I'm aware, there's no one above Frank Zappa for you? But could you...
2: Yeah, it was my hero. It's my hero because when I saw it, I think I was 18, was like, wow, what's happening? I never saw a concert like that, And then I started to digging and I saw it like, I don't know, 4 times live.
1: And what else have you been listening to lately? Who else have you been listening to lately?
2: The last records.
1: Yeah, like they were listening to in this moment, the things you are listening to now.
2: Today or for yesterday, I listened to Bongo Fury. Yeah, so it's a good question. Yeah, they released now a box with 50th anniversary of the record and a lot of outtakes, a few live. I think it's 2 live concerts and then a lot of rehearsal. So that was what I played yesterday and today.
1: And are there any concerts happening soon that you are looking forward to?
2: No, I have. I don't. I have. I can check my ticket. I have 1 ticket, but I forgot.
1: I am very curious about this.
2: Yeah,
1: I will.
2: It's in the.
1: I'll wait as long as you have.
2: Roma. And the next one. Yeah, I'm going to Tricky. Tricky. Yeah, I saw it also like 20 years ago when he just released his first record. And now he.
1: And the Roma, did you go because someone else was playing there or because your girlfriend was DJing there?
2: No, because I saw, I received an email with Tricky is coming, so I bought a ticket. No, my girl, I don't know if my girlfriend will be there. I don't know, no.
1: One of the best DJs in town?
2: Yeah, no. No, Tricky, 28th of May, so if you can, check it out.
1: Everybody who's listening, check Tricky out.
2: What?
1: To all the listeners, I'm telling them to check this out.
2: Okay.
1: And Carlo, grazie mille per stare qui.
2: Con favore. My pleasure.
1: And we continue for a bit longer.
0: Okay.
2: Music.
1: Yeah.
2: Music maestro. Frank Zappa. Bongo Fury.
1: Bongo Fury.
2: Yeah.

0: legend himself, Luther.
1: Hello.
0: How was this afternoon for you?
1: Very painful.
0: Yes.
1: No, I have like a terrible pain in my back. That's all. It was. Yes, I think it was great. Also because yesterday we only sold like 21 tickets, so I was like almost depressed. But like always, there's a lot of people who come or who buy the same day tickets the same day, or who come to the venue and buy tickets here.
0: It's the also room was nicely filled up.
1: Yes, there was like 70 people, I think. So it's very nice. I didn't see a lot of concerts. I only saw snippets. Mm. I think the longest I stayed was with Christer and Johan.
0: Fantastic, eh?
1: Yeah, it was unbelievable. I was so I went in and went out again. Every time I was waiting for him to play the Malinese harp.
2: The Malinese harp.
1: Yeah, Malinese from Mali. Eh?
2: From Mali.
1: It's they call in Dutch. It's a Malinese jagersharp.
0: Yeah.
2: Okay.
1: So it's a very impressive instrument. Yes. Yeah.
0: The hunter harp from Mali.
1: The hunter harp from Mali.
0: I don't know how if this is the official translation, but this is the Deborah's translation.
1: Yeah, the it has a name also. It's called the Dozon Dogi.
0: Ah.
1: That's the African name. The Malinese Dozon Dogi. So an incredible instrument and an incredible player also. Then together with this double bass player, it was unbelievable, I think.
0: Organizing, we all know, is a lot of work. I want to know what keeps you motivated to do this.
1: It's for the music, eh? And for the people. That's the only thing, I think.
0: For how long are you programming here at the Kern?
1: Well, I did different things before that. I organized a film festival for kids for 10 years.
0: I'm so sorry I missed this in my childhood.
1: And my own daughter was also growing up.
0: Kisses to Juliet.
1: Juliet was growing up with the festival. So, and then after 10 years, I've had it. So I stopped. And then I hoped that other people would continue it, but they didn't. And then I got a new idea for Sunday afternoon concerts, and it was like 4 years ago. And the people here said, okay, go ahead. Like the original idea from the film festival for kids was also, okay, sounds great, go ahead. But so that's good, huh?
0: Which other concerts are you looking forward next?
1: Next year? I don't know. Here is only, there is only a few concerts, but we do a collaboration with the Nord, with Dennis. So it's the 27th of June, next month. And it's with Han Benning in duo with Joachim Badenhorst. And then on the other hand, it's Innerort, which is our house band for this season, this theater season. And it's with Andrew Klaas and with Alex Kool, Teun Verbrugge, and Priska Agnes Nishimwe, singer. So looking forward to that enormously. But it must be good weather.
0: Okay.
1: It's in the north. So.
0: Indeed. But the north, even good weather, bad weather, it happens anyways. Bring your umbrella and
1: enjoy
0: the forest.
1: Yes, it happens anyway. The
0: forest,
1: people don't stay at home for the rain.
0: No,
1: come anyway.
0: Exactly.
1: It's, it's...
0: Luther, thank you for answering all my questions. You deserve a paracetamol, which I have in my bag.
1: Okay.
0: And, let's see if we have time for another one.
2: Yeah, no, that's possible.
0: Okay.
2: 7 minutes.
0: Let's see if we find a brave soul. Thank you very much.
1: Thank you.

0: guest, Crystal.
1: Hello.
0: How was today for you?
1: Today was confusing because I couldn't see any concerts. I was working.
0: You were behind the record shop, I guess.
1: Behind the record shop, and I was cooking and taking care of the artist in the backstage.
0: I just asked this to Luther, but I ask you as well. We both know that organizing is a lot of work.
1: Yes.
0: What motivates you?
1: Actually, I never thought about it, what the motivation. I think it's like the contact you have with the audience, but also with the artist. It's a connection between the two, which is really interesting. And I do it already for such a long time that it's kind of a habit. Like, you don't think about it, you just do it because you're used to do it.
0: And as an organizer, what do you need from the scene?
1: From the scene as an organizer. For me, what's important is like, because it's not my job, I don't make my money with it. For me, it's very important to have a mutual respect. We were talking to it earlier. Like, if artists treat you as a person who just has to take care of them, like as if they are your kids, I really hate that.
0: So it's collaboration is the word.
1: Collaboration, but also just having respect for each other's jobs and not being demanding the whole time. I think that's the most important. It's like sometimes it's the tone of voice, which is very important also. Like it's the way you talk to each other, the way you work together to give a good experience for the audience, to give good music.
0: Oh. I cannot promise this from musicians, but as public, I thank you so much for the work you do, and I appreciate this enormously. Yeah. Thank you for making the city better, for me specifically.
1: Yeah. Thank you.
0: And,
1: but it's also for us. For us, it's also very important to do it, because we feel the respect of the audience a lot, but also from 99.9999% of the musicians.
0: And we start rounding up this day. We have 3 minutes to go for our last goodbyes. I'd like to thank everybody who was here today. Everybody who showed up in this rainy day in Antwerp.
1: Yes.
0: Koen and Christo for organizing it. I'm very grateful you are here as well to give this final words.
1: And all the volunteers.
0: All the volunteers today.
1: Yes.
0: My colleague Jan here in front of me for doing all the technicalities for the radio. Thank you. Always great to work together with you.
2: And for Deborah for doing the interviews.
0: Thank you. And yes, for everybody else, keep their eyes open for the next concerts from Sound in Motion,
1: yes,
0: but also here at this

0: horse in your dress is my skull and bone pack. There's a mean old monster down from Las Vegas track. He's flipped his lid, hangs in a cave, and sleeps in a coffin near Dracula's grave. He's mean, ornery, mad, and tough. Always misbehaves and dips chocolate snuff. Don't meddle with a scuzzy dude, forget it. Just hop in your woody and split, man, split it.
1: He's the beast of Sunset Strip.
2: Hey, Dig Man, let's take him on a trip.
1: So my fellows, grab your chain. Swing that monster down.
0: Wolfman takes his bath inside a tomb over Zombie Hill, always making for the kill. For a weekend blast, this cat's the worst, racing John, Paul, George, and Ringo in his suit-up purse. But the beast got beat, and he howled and cried. So if he says he won, you know he lied.
1: Yeah!
0: Now kittens and cats, if you're ever out on Sunset Strip, sidewalk surfing, or just taking a trip, souping a Woody or a cute 409, you see a monster, only one of a kind. A big fat tummy full of tiger meat, pushing a cement mix

0: helps me. 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

0: the room. 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
1: Please.
0: You know I really like to watch everything that's very hot. And every time I hear the song, I play it right, I feel it strong.

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Welcome back to D2. This episode focuses on avant-garde sounds from different cultures and landscapes. From Western experimental to reconfigured sonic languages across Asia. 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

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We are the soldiers at the end of time. 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

might. I am a man wolf, upright on 2 feet in the city, dressed somberly as a man. I am a wolf man. Under skies heavy with snow, my eyes are convex lenses of ebony, embedded in amber. I am a man wolf. Fat bourgeois and his doppelganger are buried in their solid glare. Twin specimens of insect set for display.